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Oh, whoa, whoa, whoa. Yeah. Baby, baby, come on, come on.

I should have learned to play them drums. Look at that mama, she got it sticking in the cameraman. We could have some. And he's up there. What's that?

do I have it in me? I believe it is in them. For I know I hear a bittersweet song in the memories we share.